0: Hello.
1: Look who's here.
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1: I am so glad to be back.
0: Are you looking swell?
1: Thank you, Louis.
0: Dolly, I can tell.
1: Does it show?
0: Dolly, you still glowing, you still crowing, you still...
1: Mm.

Yeshayas and Samu with two hands on my Bibles. 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We need another Yahweh. Ikosu Shaka, Umtaka, Kwame Nkrumah in our lifetime. But first, it all has to burn down. It all has

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Omunye mono, omunye inzondo nomphikiswano.

what you have done. 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The pants come to Zwelanga. 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I am your father, my son. 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And the moon is your mom. Wayne Dom is Yemsange, Sabangoni, Ganesu, Lucio Pilumuna Pagate, Elangini, and Sabini. In Dom is Yemsange, Sabangoni, and Ganesu, Lucio Pilumuna Pagate, and Sabini. And the sun said, Ilanga lamemeza latitus, tus. Yabubus, news. Yabubus, news. La kulumishus, langa la memeza latitos, tos. Yabubu sinyos, la kulumishus.

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0: 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Solo jazz.
1: 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There's some people down the way that's thirsty, so let the liquid spirit free.